From daycare to dentists, Christian O'Connell is paying your bills. Money. And keep listening. The Bank of Christian opens before 12 on Gold.

0: Such an emotional song, hey? REO Speedwagon, Keep On Loving You. On Totally 80s on Gold, just great songs. And you got Tony Utinalia this afternoon. You know, there's a Tears for Fears song that the guys almost didn't record because of its title. Everybody Wants to Rule the World was originally called...
1: Everybody Wants to Go to War, what the hell? You know, it's not very nice. It's not very positive. You get a great title, it's half the battle, really.
2: And that flows off the tongue. You know, Everybody Wants to Go to War does not flow off the tongue.
0: Kurt Smith from Tears for Fears is turning 65 today. Here is Everybody Wants to Rule the World on Totally 80s on Gold. Just great songs.

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1: pay that bill.
0: Christian O'Connell is paying your bills. Money. And listen from 6 a.m. tomorrow to win with the Bank of Christian on Gold.

0: 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It's a marker in every checkpoint of my life.
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1: Well, I always wondered at what point in my 20-year Breakfast Radio career I'm going to actually read the grimmest story I've ever heard from somebody. Today's the day. Can't even. I wouldn't even share it with anyone off it. It's just a sad story. It's just a sad story of someone's genuine last words.
2: Yeah. Okay. Well, that is not the direction we were hoping for.
0: No. It's not bright the side of the dial, guys. Good morning. It's the Christian O'Connell Show on Gold. What are the odds?